Los Angeles, the after parties that we do. After parties where we play house music till 7 in the morning, 8 in the morning, till noon. People come to the after parties there. They go till 10 o'clock, 11 o'clock, Sunday morning. The after party.

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The divas start screaming, and oh how the boys are beaming. Where you're

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Money speaks, but I'm not fighting. To get a word as he stares in lightning. 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Money speaks, but I'm not fighting. 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Money

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The music guides me through the darkness, revealing hidden truths with every beat. In this odyssey, we are bound by sound, exploring the mysteries of the night. The rhythm is our compass. The music guides me through the darkness, revealing hidden truths with every beat. In this odyssey, we are bound by sound, exploring the mysteries of the night. The rhythm is our compass, leading us to new adventures and deeper

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Money speaks, but I'm not fighting to get a word in. See stacks in lightning, fast, my count goes up. It's frightening, cause now I'm so rich, you're born to be exciting. Money speaks, but I'm not fighting to get a word in. See stacks in lightning, fast, my count goes up. 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

0: 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Bite back. 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I'm into energy and telling the facts. Tenderize my tendencies. 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So relax. 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This right is my home. I never asked you to fill my toe. 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No, if we go again. And you said that we were only friends.
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1: Dalglish, ball into the 2-4, but it's there. Oh, beautiful running net by Dalglish. 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

darkness. 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The darkness. The music guides me through the darkness, revealing hidden truths with every beat. In this odyssey, we are bound by sound, exploring the mysteries of the night. The rhythm is our compass. The music guides me through the darkness, revealing hidden truths with every beat. In this odyssey, we are bound by sound, exploring the mysteries of the night. The rhythm is our compass, leading us to new adventures.

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The people of underground. The sound of underground. The power of underground.